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Thank you so much for listening to 90.9 KLRC. And Lord, it feels good. This is Toby Mack.

Man, I am so ready for summer to be over because the heat is unbearable for me. I mean, the heat has me counting down to fall, but I think without summer, I don't think I would appreciate the fall as much. I think God has a way of using every season to remind us that we should be thankful for the next one.

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0: Today is Saturday, August 8th, sponsored in part by Derek and Naomi Bunch in celebration of 28 years of marriage. On this day in 1998, these kids were exchanging their wedding vows. Their continued prayer is to glorify God in their marriage as they live out Romans 12:10. Be devoted to one another in love. Honor one another above yourselves. Congratulations, Derek and Naomi, on your anniversary. 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

This is Josh coming in to say thank you so much for making me and KLRC a part of your day. It means a lot to us here. Coming up, it's The Author by Brandon Lake.

So summer's almost over and my friends are going off to college, which is why we've been hanging out like every night for the past 2 weeks. It's been a blast, but it comes with a downside that I've not given myself enough time to decompress or think about things that are going on in my life in all the craziness. And I think I've undervalued that because it's so important to give yourself space and time for your body to regulate itself, for your mind to rest. I'm learning how important that is.

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3: 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Your ways are higher. 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
2: 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Lord,

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Thank you so much for spending some time with me to listen to some uplifting music. Feel free to stick around, though. We got Matthew coming up. And this is What If I Told You by 4King and Country.

0: that you're falling all to pieces. You can bring your lonely heart to Jesus. 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
1: Today is Saturday, August 8th, sponsored in part by Derek and Naomi Bunch in celebration of 28 years of marriage. On this day in 1998, these kids were exchanging their wedding vows. Their continued prayer is to glorify God in their marriage as they live out Romans 12:10. Be devoted to one another in love. Honor one another above yourselves. Congratulations, Derek and Naomi, on your anniversary. And thank you for sharing your joy by sponsoring this day on KLRC.
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I hope you are having a blessed day today. For today, I will share with you an exciting Bible verse. This is the day that the Lord has made. Let us rejoice and be glad in it. Psalm 118:24. Be happy, be considerate, and always have faith in God.

0: Today is Saturday, August 8th, sponsored in part by Derek and Naomi Bunch in celebration of 28 years of marriage. On this day in 1998, these kids were exchanging their wedding vows. Their continued prayer is to glorify God in their marriage as they live out Romans 12:10. Be devoted to one another in love. Honor one another above yourselves. Congratulations, Derek and Naomi, on your anniversary. And thank you for sharing your joy by sponsoring this day on KLRC.
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0: 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That was the song Where Would I Be by Peter Burton.
1: 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We recently heard from Michael in Salina, Oklahoma, who told us, "I bought a van about 2 weeks ago in Gravett. 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I kept listening to it and ended up enjoying it. 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
2: 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Honor one another above yourselves. 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

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Okay, okay. I'm about to

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Are you feeling sick? Pray by your bed and pray for your health. I will share with you a Bible verse. Jesus called his 12 disciples to him and gave them authority to drive out impure spirits and to heal every disease and sickness. Matthew 10:1. The 12 disciples believe in God. You can believe in God too.

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3: 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I work at Open Avenues and in the community.
4: 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I'm the Chief Development Officer at Open Avenues.
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3: 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And then I was so glad that they didn't. That was the topic of conversation the day that this song was written. Your ways are higher. You know what you're doing with me. And so, I'd never know how good your plans could be if it was up to me.
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4: 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That was the topic of conversation the day that this song was written. Your ways are higher. You know what you're doing with me. And so, I'd never know how good your plans could be if it was up to me.

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3: 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I work at Open Avenues and in the community.
4: 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I'm the Chief Development Officer at Open Avenues.
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Psalm 4:8 promises peace and sleep. In peace I will lie down and sleep, for you alone, Lord, will keep me safe. 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

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Happy Sunday to you. My name is Andrea. As you're getting up and going, thanks and listening to The Positive Difference, because we are entering a time of Sunday morning worship over the next handful of hours. Right now, it's Michael W. Smith and Surrounded.

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I love in Psalm 100, it says, for giving grateful praise. It says, shout for joy to the Lord, all the earth. Worship the Lord with gladness. Come before him with joyful songs. Know that the Lord is God. It is he who made us, and we are his people, the sheep of his pasture.

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3: Hey, this is Ben Fuller, and this is the story behind my song, If It Was Up to Me, featuring Carrie Underwood. How many times did I want things to go my way, and they didn't? And then I was so glad that they didn't. That was the topic of conversation the day that this song was written. Your ways are higher. You know what you're doing with me. And so, I'd never know how good your plans could be if it was up to me.
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Still to come over the next half hour, Phil Wickham and Crowder, also Mercy Me as well. Right now, it's Jaywalker's Worship in the name of Jesus.

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90.9 KLRC. I've never thought about this verse in this way until I heard this. Johnny Erickson Tada, I was watching a video of her. She's paralyzed from essentially the shoulders.

down after a diving accident in the 60s. And she loves Jesus, but she was having a hospital stay and she was just sad, very, very depressed. And a friend had come to visit her and said, "Are you ready to kind of get out of this mode?" And Johnny was desperate. She said, "Absolutely, I'm just ready." So they opened up the Bible and opened up 1 Thessalonians 5:18, where it says, "Give thanks in all circumstances, for this is God's will for you in Christ Jesus." And Johnny looked at her friend and said, "I can't live out that verse. That's impossible for me. I don't feel thankful at all." And her friend said, "It doesn't say to feel thankful. It says to give thanks. So where can you start?" And they started small. "Thank you, Lord, that from my hospital bed, I can see the trees in my window. Thank you, Lord, that I have a family that supports me, a church that loves me. Thank you, Lord, that whenever they serve the meals on my side of the hallway first here in the hospital, it's warm." Thank you. And what happened is what Johnny described. She experienced the miracle of thankfulness. It didn't come overnight. It was bit by bit. I just love that. Give thanks in all circumstances. Just saying, "All right, Lord, even in the hard, how can I give

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90.9 KLRC. Earlier this week, I was talking about how one of these days I will look back in hindsight and say, oh, okay, Lord, that's what you were up to. And I feel like this next song just explains that so well. It's Big Daddy Weave, I've Just Seen Too Much.

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90.9 KLRC. It's fun seeing in scripture who God chooses to be in his family. It's just fun. And I even look at myself and I'm like, really? You chose me? Well, that's so fun. I don't know why, but here we are. I love this in 1 Corinthians 1 where it says, remember, dear brothers and sisters, that few of you were wise in the world's eyes or powerful or wealthy when God called you. Instead, God chose things the world considers foolish in order to shame those who think they are wise. And he chose things that are powerless to shame those who are powerful. God chose things despised by the world, things counted as nothing at all, and used them to bring to nothing what the world considers important. As a result, no one can ever boast in the presence of God. God has united you with Christ Jesus. For our benefit, God made him to be wisdom itself. Christ made us right with God. He made us pure and holy, and he freed us from sin. Therefore, as the scriptures say, if you want to boast, boast only about the Lord.

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It's Ryan Ellis, his live version of Heart of the Father. 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

90.9 KLRC. Happy Sunday. My name is Andrea. So glad to be hanging out listening to Sunday morning worship with you. This is So Will I 100 billion times.

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90.9 KLRC. I felt like this weekend the to-do list just kept growing and growing and growing and growing. And then I remember this verse in Matthew 6 where it says, "Do not be anxious about tomorrow, for tomorrow will be anxious for itself. Sufficient for the day is its own trouble." So it's like, all right, Lord, it's good to plan and we're going to do that. But I'm also going to hold that so loosely, knowing you're going to do what you're going to do and you're going to lead me through it. Okay, we can do this.

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3: 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How many times did I want things to go my way, and they didn't? And then I was so glad that they didn't. That was the topic of conversation the day that this song was written. Your ways are higher. You know what you're doing with me. And so, I'd never know how good your plans could be if it was up to me.
4: If it was up to me, I'd take the easy ride, but I miss the grace to change my life. 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

90.9 KLRC. It's good to be hanging out with you on your Sunday. My name is Andrea. Welcome to Sunday Morning Worship, where we have one more hour together. 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

90.9 KLRC. I've never thought about this verse in this way until I heard this. Joni Erickson Tada, I was watching a video of her. She's paralyzed from essentially the shoulders down after a

diving accident in the 60s, and she loves Jesus, but she was having a hospital stay and she was just sad, very, very depressed. And a friend had come to visit her and said, "Are you ready to kind of get out of this mode?" And Johnny was desperate. She said, "Absolutely, I'm just ready." So they opened up the Bible and opened up 1 Thessalonians 5:18, where it says, "Give thanks in all circumstances, for this is God's will for you in Christ Jesus." And Johnny looked at her friend and said, "I can't live out that verse. That's impossible for me. I don't feel thankful at all." And her friend said, "It doesn't say to feel thankful. It says to give thanks. So where can you start?" And they started small. "Thank you, Lord, that from my hospital bed, I can see the trees in my window. Thank you, Lord, that I have a family that supports me, a church that loves me. Thank you, Lord, that whenever they serve the meals on my side of the hallway first here in the hospital, it's warm." Thank you. And what happened is what Johnny described. She experienced the miracle of thankfulness. It didn't come overnight. It was bit by bit. But I just love that. Give thanks in all circumstances. Just saying, "All right, Lord, even in the hard, how can I give you thanks?"

0: 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That was Tommy Prophet and Mara Justine with Blessed Assurance on The Positive Difference.
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And Brandon Lake and Chris Brown are here with their song, Praise. 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

0: Today is August 9th, 2026, sponsored by a listener in Rogers in memory of her father, John. A year ago today, my dad stepped into his eternal home. He consistently and generously gave his friendship, laughter, and encouragement. He had a love that ran deep and honest, and that shaped how I see my heavenly father. If you were blessed with a father who loved you well, give thanks today. And if you weren't, take heart. Your heavenly father loves you perfectly, and that love is for everyone.
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0: Today is August 9th, 2026, sponsored by a listener in Rogers in memory of her father, John. A year ago today, my dad stepped into his eternal home. He consistently and generously gave his friendship, laughter, and encouragement. He had a love that ran deep and honest, and that shaped how I see my heavenly father. If you were blessed with a father who loved you well, give thanks today. And if you weren't, take heart. Your heavenly father loves you perfectly, and that love is for everyone.
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3: 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Your ways are higher. You know what you're doing with me. 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

0: August 9th, 2026, sponsored by a listener in Rogers in memory of her father, John. A year ago today, my dad stepped into his eternal home. He consistently and generously gave his friendship, laughter, and encouragement. He had a love that ran deep and honest, and that shaped how I see my heavenly father. If you were blessed with a father who loved you well, give thanks today. And if you weren't, take heart. Your heavenly father loves you perfectly, and that love is for everyone.
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0: 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Ain't no way. 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

0: Today is August 9th, 2026, sponsored by a listener in Rogers in memory of her father, John. A year ago today, my dad stepped into his eternal home. He consistently and generously gave his friendship, laughter, and encouragement. He had a love that ran deep and honest, and that shaped how I see my heavenly father. If you were blessed with a father who loved you well, give thanks today. And if you weren't, take heart. Your heavenly father loves you perfectly, and that love is for everyone.
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0: Today is August 9th, 2026, sponsored by a listener in Rogers in memory of her father, John. A year ago today, my dad stepped into his eternal home. He consistently and generously gave his friendship, laughter, and encouragement. He had a love that ran deep and honest, and that shaped how I see my heavenly father. If you were blessed with a father who loved you well, give thanks today. And if you weren't, take heart. Your heavenly father loves you perfectly, and that love is for everyone.
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3: Hey, this is Ben Fuller, and this is the story behind my song, If It Was Up to Me, featuring Carrie Underwood. How many times did I want things to go my way, and they didn't? And then I was so glad that they didn't. That was the topic of conversation the day that this song was written. Your ways are higher. You know what you're doing with me. And so, I'd never know how good your plans could be if it was up to me.
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2: 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He consistently and generously gave his friendship, laughter, and encouragement. He had a love that ran deep and honest, and that shaped how I see my heavenly father. If you were blessed with a father who loved you well, give thanks today. And if you weren't, take heart. Your heavenly father loves you perfectly, and that love is for everyone.
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1: Today is August 9th, 2026, sponsored by a listener in Rogers in memory of her father, John. A year ago today, my dad stepped into his eternal home. He consistently and generously gave his friendship, laughter, and encouragement. He had a love that ran deep and honest, and that shaped how I see my heavenly father. If you were blessed with a father who loved you well, give thanks today. And if you weren't, take heart. Your heavenly father loves you perfectly, and that love is for everyone.
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1: Today is August 9th, 2026, sponsored by a listener in Rogers in memory of her father, John. 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He had a love that ran deep and honest, and that shaped how I see my heavenly father. If you were blessed with a father who loved you well, give thanks today. And if you weren't, take heart. Your heavenly father loves you perfectly, and that love is for everyone.
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9: 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I'm your host, Kurt Wallace. I hope you're having a great weekend. Romans 8:31 tells us, if God is for us, who can be against us? He who did not spare his own son, but gave him up for us all. In all these things, we are more than conquerors through him who loved us. On this weekend show, Micah Tyler is here to reflect on the early days of his music career. Bart Millard from Mercy Me offers up some tips for balancing work and home life. Matthew West is here to talk about dealing with frustration. And Jeremy Camp shares the story behind a brand new song of his called Revival. Rachel James has the latest in Christian music news. We'll hear that future hit from Jeremy Camp and another brand new song from a guy named Chris Tomlin. Ever heard of him? It's going to be a great show, and we're glad you're listening this weekend. As we get things started with Forrest Frank and his song, OK.
0: Number 20.